colors of the rainbow, so pretty in the sky, are also on the faces

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Suzanne takes you down to a place near the river. You can hear the boats go by. You can spend the night beside her. And you know that she's half crazy, but that's why.

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Forsaken, almost human, he sank beneath your wisdom like a stone. And you want to travel with him, and you want to travel blind, and you think maybe you'll trust him, for he's touched your perfect body.

Now Suzanne takes your hand and she leads you to the river. She's wearing rags and feathers from Salvation Army counters, and the sun pours down like honey

And you want to travel with her, and you want to travel blind, and you know that you can trust her, for she's touched your perfect body with her.

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Cause your mouth's a roller coaster, but your mind is just a big brass bed.

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Small hours in the morning. 2h, 6h du matin. Two in the morning, 6 in the morning on Crooner

what can I say? I think about you lots. I'll perfect the words down to the letter. Things that I can't say to you are written even better. I'm bad with all the feelings and thoughts, but can I say?

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You can read out all the words that I have left unspoken. I'll write you every day in case you had forgot that evermore I think about you lots. 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

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I'll write you every day in case you had forgot that evermore I think about you lots, baby. 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
1: You know, there was a time when if someone told you to do something, you did it. Bam, right on, no questions asked. It was yes sir and yes ma'am, you never said no, you know. But you know, things are changing nowadays, it's a new day, babies. Folks want to take their own lives into their hands and make their own choices. No longer do they want to go along with the program because everybody says right. You know what I mean? Let me tell you what I'm talking about. 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

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It had to be you. 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
2: 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She spent the weekend eating chicken cacciatore. But when I said I'd like to kiss you, Felicia, no capricia. 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
1: Who do you think is coming to town? 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

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It's goodbye care when my slippers are next.